0: ciudadituzengo.com.ar.
1: Yo, listen up, here's the story about a little guy that lives in a blue world, and all day and all night and everything he sees is just blue.

0: 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I gotta have faith, faith, faith.
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1: 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We're going to dance. We're going to dance. And have fun.

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Stop playing on the feet, shuffling dudes to me.